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1: 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Just gonna tell you how I feel. 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
2: Well, the story begins with a dog in my hand. I'm tied to the rock that burns in the sand. The waves are crashing and the jellies are floating. And the flowers in the water surrounding the boat.

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1: 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I use my tongue. Like this.
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1: I kiss for fun. It's fun to kiss. I use my tongue.

I feel hellish, cause it's like, yo, like if I would've known he was so cool, and it's like, yo, if I would've watched interviews sooner, bro, we were so alike. It's unfortunate because it's like, yo, when people die, that's when we like, you know? Cause your remorse kinda makes you check them out.

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